0: 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All of this merchandise can be found in your imagination. Now, we don't got any of that stuff. 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Where do you get them? Find Uncle Scotty. 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
1: Life, it used to be easy, floating in the greasy grime all night. Not a care in the world, just fight, freeze, flight. And you didn't live long if you didn't choose right. The creature under your bed, turns out it's all in your head, but you don't want to turn out the light. Isn't that right? Then the world exploded. Civilization came along and we all got promoted. One of your new tasty tasks entails the mass production of masks. Funny how things change. Now even your own kind seem kind of strange. The tribe got smaller and they're living in squalor. This ain't exactly the home on the range. And you feel something creepy crawling into your brain. It's like a nightmare, but you're not sleepy. And the best of the best can't stand the strain. Know what I'm saying? Here's the refrain. If you don't feel

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You can obsess about the mess you made and sit in that like a miserable marinade. Like you've been filleted. The enchanter comes, drops faith in your cup. 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But you'll be thirsty again, 'cause there's a crack in that thing and nothing stays in. The ones with the answers are excellent dancers. It's a world of comparison. 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

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Beetles and needles and intimacy. Broken glass, broken hearts, even runaway shopping carts. 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Don't be creepy,

You know, it's kind of like looking at a little kid on Christmas morning. The excitement on the faces of the brand new bands that are added to the Radio Hot Tub Library. They get to hear their song on the radio for the very first time. Oh, the elation. It just brings me the same joy that it brings to them. I'm your host, Uncle Scotty. We add a lot of new bands to Radio Hot Tub all the time. And one of the bands we just added recently is called Excite Fright. They would be really excited to see you at one of their first shows coming up at the No Fun Bar on Tuesday, September 1st. You can hear one of their songs right here on Radio Hot Tub every single day. Get out to the No Fun and see them in person and tell them Radio Hot Tub sent you. The joy in their eyes will make it just like a Christmas morning for you too.

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0: Hey, it's Uncle Scotty of Radio Hot Tub here in the glamorous Radio Hot Tub Studios. I'm the highly overpaid CEO of this radio company. 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Tell them that Uncle Scotty has a venereal disease. Whatever it takes to get people listening to the local Portland bands, spread the word somehow. Do it now. Do it right now. Got better ideas? 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You're doing a great job. Keep it up.
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0: 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And Portland sounds like this.
1: What's up with time?

You know, it's kind of like looking at a little kid on Christmas morning. The excitement on the faces of the brand new bands that are added to the Radio Hot Tub Library. They get to hear their song on the radio for the very first time. Oh, the elation. It just brings me the same joy that it brings to them. I'm your host, Uncle Scotty. We add a lot of new bands to Radio Hot Tub all the time. And one of the bands we just added recently is called Excite Fright. They would be really excited to see you at one of their first shows coming up at the No Fun Bar on Tuesday, September 1st. You can hear one of their songs right here on Radio Hot Tub every single day. Get out to the No Fun and see them in person and tell them Radio Hot Tub sent you. The joy in their eyes will make it just like a Christmas morning for you too.

He was too young to give consent. It was the 90s and no one knew what that meant.

0: Hey, it's Uncle Scotty of Radio Hot Tub here in the glamorous Radio Hot Tub Studios. I'm the highly overpaid CEO of this radio company. 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Whatever it takes to get people listening to the local Portland bands, spread the word somehow. Do it now. Do it right now. Got better ideas? 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You're doing a great job. Keep it up.
1: Goodbye.

0: because you are a trendsetter, a groundbreaker. You're not one of those sheep that just follows the other sheep to the slaughterhouse. You've got a mind of your own, and your mind says, let's start the weekend early on Thursday. Thursday. Thursday. A couple of good shows coming up on Thursday, September 3rd at Artichoke Music. You can check out Chasing Ebenezer doing a live in-store performance, and then head to the Goodfoot to check out the Quick and Easy Boys performing live. That's all coming up on Thursday. Thursday. Thursday.
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You know, it's kind of like looking at a little kid on Christmas morning. The excitement on the faces of the brand new bands that are added to the Radio Hot Tub Library. They get to hear their song on the radio for the very first time. Oh, the elation. It just brings me the same joy that it brings to them. I'm your host, Uncle Scotty. We add a lot of new bands to Radio Hot Tub all the time. And one of the bands we just added recently is called Excite Fright. They would be really excited to see you at one of their first shows coming up at the No Fun Bar on Tuesday, September 1st. You can hear one of their songs right here on Radio Hot Tub every single day. Get out to the No Fun and see them in person and tell them Radio Hot Tub sent you. The joy in their eyes will make it just like a Christmas morning for you, too.

0: because you are a trendsetter, a groundbreaker. You're not one of those sheep that just follows the other sheep to the slaughterhouse. You've got a mind of your own, and your mind says, let's start the weekend early on Thursday. Thursday. Thursday. A couple of good shows coming up on Thursday, September 3rd at Artichoke Music. You can check out Chasing Ebenezer doing a live in-store performance, and then head to the Goodfoot to check out the Quick and Easy Boys performing live. That's all coming up on Thursday. Thursday. Thursday. Thursday. Thursday.
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1: 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Tell them that Uncle Scotty has a venereal disease. Whatever it takes to get people listening to the local Portland bands, spread the word somehow. Do it now. Do it right now. Got better ideas? 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Keep it up.
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I'm going to drink in this bar. I'm going to fight like this and live like this. This is the thing that I'm talking about, this bar, this game. You know what happened? That night never repeated again. It was like

0: it ain't over till it's over. And the weekend ain't over until at least Monday, because coming up this weekend, there's some live local music and some touring acts coming through at the No Fun Bar. 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You want to check out Hyperdrive Kittens? They'll be at the No Fun Bar with Railing. That's coming up on
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0: Hey, it's Uncle Scotty of Radio Hot Tub here in the glamorous Radio Hot Tub Studios. I'm the highly overpaid CEO of this radio company. 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Tell them that Uncle Scotty has a venereal disease. Whatever it takes to get people listening to the local Portland bands, spread the word somehow. Do it now. Do it right now. Got better ideas? 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You're doing a great job. Keep it up.
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Over 200 local bands out of Portland, Oregon, played here every single day on Radio Hot Tub. Ain't it great? One of those bands is called Sang Blue. They got a show coming up at the High Watermark Lounge on Wednesday, September 2nd. Yep, right in the middle of the work week when you're exhausted and dreaming of the weekend, give yourself a preview or maybe a review of the weekend coming or the weekend past. Just, in other words, get out and support local music in the middle of the week. What the hell else you got to do? Be responsible? High Watermark Lounge, Wednesday, September 2nd. Check out Sang Blue performing live. And tell them that you heard him right here on Radio Hot Tub, where the sound of Portland never stops.

0: it ain't over till it's over. And the weekend ain't over until at least Monday, because coming up this weekend, there's some live local music and some touring acts coming through at the No Fun Bar. Local band Railing's going to be at the No Fun on Sunday, and they're playing along with a touring band out of California called Hyperdrive Kittens. We gave them a spin on our Radio Hot Tub show on Freeform Portland, and they sound pretty freaking good. You want to check out Hyperdrive Kittens? They'll be at the No Fun Bar with Railing. 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

Over 200 local bands out of Portland, Oregon, played here every single day on Radio Hot Tub. Ain't it great? One of those bands is called Sang Blue. They got a show coming up at the High Watermark Lounge on Wednesday, September 2nd. Yep, right in the middle of the work week when you're exhausted and dreaming of the weekend, give yourself a preview or maybe a review of the weekend coming or the weekend past. Just, in other words, get out and support local music in the middle of the week. What the hell else you got to do? Be responsible? High Watermark Lounge, Wednesday, September 2nd. Check out Sang Blue performing live. And tell them that you heard him right here on Radio Hot Tub, where the sound of Portland never stops.

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You know, it's kind of like looking at a little kid on Christmas morning. The excitement on the faces of the brand new bands that are added to the Radio Hot Tub Library. They get to hear their song on the radio for the very first time. Oh, the elation. It just brings me the same joy that it brings to them. I'm your host, Uncle Scotty. We add a lot of new bands to Radio Hot Tub all the time. And one of the bands we just added recently is called Excite Fright. They would be really excited to see you at one of their first shows coming up at the No Fun Bar on Tuesday, September 1st. You can hear one of their songs right here on Radio Hot Tub every single day. Get out to the No Fun and see them in person and tell them Radio Hot Tub sent you. The joy in their eyes will make it just like a Christmas morning for you too.

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because you are a trendsetter, a groundbreaker. You're not one of those sheep that just follows the other sheep to the slaughterhouse. You've got a mind of your own, and your mind says, let's start the weekend early on Thursday. Thursday, Thursday. A couple of good shows coming up on Thursday, September 3rd at Artichoke Music. You can check out Chasing Ebenezer doing a live in-store performance, and then head to the Goodfoot to check out the Quick and Easy Boys performing live. That's all coming up on Thursday. Thursday. Thursday. 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
1: Because you are a trendsetter, a groundbreaker. You're not one of those sheep that just follows the other sheep to the slaughterhouse. You've got a mind of your own, and your mind says, let's start the weekend early on Thursday. Thursday. Thursday. A couple of good shows coming up on Thursday, September 3rd at Artichoke Music. You can check out Chasing Ebenezer doing a live in-store performance, and then head to the Goodfoot to check out the Quick and Easy Boys performing live. That's all coming up on Thursday. Thursday. 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

because you are a trendsetter, a groundbreaker. You're not one of those sheep that just follows the other sheep to the slaughterhouse. You've got a mind of your own, and your mind says, let's start the weekend early on Thursday. Thursday, Thursday. A couple of good shows coming up on Thursday, September 3rd at Artichoke Music. You can check out Chasing Ebenezer doing a live in-store performance, and then head to the Goodfoot to check out the Quick and Easy Boys performing live. That's all coming up on Thursday. Thursday. 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
3: Yeah.

You know, it's kind of like looking at a little kid on Christmas morning. The excitement on the faces of the brand new bands that are added to the Radio Hot Tub Library. They get to hear their song on the radio for the very first time. Oh, the elation. It just brings me the same joy that it brings to them. I'm your host, Uncle Scotty. We add a lot of new bands to Radio Hot Tub all the time. And one of the bands we just added recently is called Excite Fright. They would be really excited to see you at one of their first shows coming up at the No Fun Bar on Tuesday, September 1st. You can hear one of their songs right here on Radio Hot Tub every single day. Get out to the No Fun and see them in person and tell them Radio Hot Tub sent you. The joy in their eyes will make it just like a Christmas morning for you too.

0: Hey, it's Uncle Scotty of Radio Hot Tub here in the glamorous Radio Hot Tub Studios. I'm the highly overpaid CEO of this radio company. 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Tell them that Uncle Scotty has a venereal disease. Whatever it takes to get people listening to the local Portland bands, spread the word somehow. Do it now. Do it right now. Got better ideas? 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You're doing a great job. Keep it up.
1: Goodbye.

You might want to settle in and make yourself comfortable for just a couple of minutes here, because this is a look at your concert calendar for Saturday. Man, there's a lot going on Saturday the 29th. Risley over at Mississippi Studios on Saturday. Shaylee performs live at the Swan Dive on Saturday. Somerset Meadows and Trouble Cuts are both at the Snug on Saturday. Die Right is at the Mission Theater on Saturday. Dear Assassin, Die Robot, and Fear of Dissolving are all going to be at Dante's on Saturday. And there's a big show at Anarchy Beach featuring Bendre the Giant, Wavicle, Alter Girl, Triple Lutz, Laughing About Nothing, Mouth Breather, Nielsen Family, and more will all be at Anarchy Beach. That's all coming up on Saturday. Stay tuned to hear all the bands we just mentioned right here on Radio Hot Tub, the Sound of Portland.

0: You might want to settle in and make yourself comfortable for just a couple of minutes here, because this is a look at your concert calendar for Saturday.
1: Saturday.
0: Saturday. Man, there's a lot going on Saturday the 29th. Risley over at Mississippi Studios on Saturday. Shaylee performs live at the Swan Dive on Saturday. Somerset Meadows and Trouble Cuts are both at the Snug on Saturday. Die Right is at the Mission Theater on Saturday. Dear Assassin, Die Robot, and Fear of Dissolving are all going to be at Dante's on Saturday. And there's a big show at Anarchy Beach featuring Bendray the Giant, Wavicle, Alter Girl, Triple Lutz, Laughing About Nothing, Mouth Breather, Nielsen Family, and more will all be at Anarchy Beach. That's all coming up on Saturday.
1: Saturday.
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Now, we don't got any of that stuff, but we do have stickers. 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Find Uncle Scotty. 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

You might want to settle in and make yourself comfortable for just a couple of minutes here, because this is a look at your concert calendar for Saturday. Man, there's a lot going on Saturday the 29th. Risley over at Mississippi Studios on Saturday. Shaylee performs live at the Swan Dive on Saturday. Somerset Meadows and Trouble Cuts are both at the Snug on Saturday. Die Right is at the Mission Theater on Saturday. Dear Assassin, Die Robot, and Fear of Dissolving are all going to be at Dante's on Saturday. And there's a big show at Anarchy Beach featuring Bendre the Giant, Wavicle, Alter Girl, Triple Lutz, Laughing About Nothing, Mouth Breather, Nielsen Family, and more will all be at Anarchy Beach. That's all coming up on Saturday. Stay tuned to hear all the bands we just mentioned right here on Radio Hot Tub, the Sound of Portland.

0: Hey, it's Uncle Scotty of Radio Hot Tub here in the glamorous Radio Hot Tub Studios. I'm the highly overpaid CEO of this radio company. 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Tell them that Uncle Scotty has a venereal disease. Whatever it takes to get people listening to the local Portland bands, spread the word somehow. Do it now. Do it right now. 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Keep it up.
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Over 200 local bands out of Portland, Oregon, played here every single day on Radio Hot Tub. Ain't it great? One of those bands is called Sang Blue. They got a show coming up at the High Watermark Lounge on Wednesday, September 2nd. Yep, right in the middle of the work week when you're exhausted and dreaming of the weekend, give yourself a preview or maybe a review of the weekend coming or the weekend past. Just, in other words, get out and support local music in the middle of the week. What the hell else you got to do? Be responsible? High Watermark Lounge, Wednesday, September 2nd. Check out Sang Blue performing live. And tell them that you heard him right here on Radio Hot Tub, where the sound of Portland never stops.

strawberry shortcake. You're so delicious. I wanna eat you.

0: because you are a trendsetter, a groundbreaker. You're not one of those sheep that just follows the other sheep to the slaughterhouse. You've got a mind of your own, and your mind says, let's start the weekend early on Thursday. Thursday, Thursday. Couple of good shows coming up on Thursday, September 3rd at Artichoke Music. You can check out Chasing Ebenezer doing a live in-store performance, and then head to the Goodfoot to check out the Quick and Easy Boys performing live. That's all coming up on Thursday. Thursday. 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

this is the thing that I'm talking about, this bar, this bar. You know what happened? That night never repeated again. It was like they

0: it ain't over till it's over. And the weekend ain't over until at least Monday, because coming up this weekend, there's some live local music and some touring acts coming through at the No Fun Bar. Local band Railing's going to be at the No Fun on Sunday, and they're playing along with a touring band out of California called Hyperdrive Kittens. We gave them a spin on our Radio Hot Tub show on Freeform Portland, and they sound pretty freaking good. You want to check out Hyperdrive Kittens? They'll be at the No Fun Bar with Railing. That's coming up on Sunday.
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0: because you are a trendsetter, a groundbreaker. You're not one of those sheep that just follows the other sheep to the slaughterhouse. You've got a mind of your own, and your mind says, let's start the weekend early on Thursday. Thursday. Thursday. A couple of good shows coming up on Thursday, September 3rd at Artichoke Music. You can check out Chasing Ebenezer doing a live in-store performance, and then head to the Goodfoot to check out the Quick and Easy Boys performing live. That's all coming up on Thursday. Thursday. 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

0: it ain't over till it's over. And the weekend ain't over until at least Monday, because coming up this weekend, there's some live local music and some touring acts coming through at the No Fun Bar. Local band Railing's going to be at the No Fun on Sunday, and they're playing along with a touring band out of California called Hyperdrive Kittens. 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They'll be at the No Fun Bar with Railing. That's coming up on Sunday. Till then, keep it right here on RadioHotTub.com. 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

because you are a trendsetter, a groundbreaker. You're not one of those sheep that just follows the other sheep to the slaughterhouse. You've got a mind of your own, and your mind says, let's start the weekend early on Thursday. Thursday, Thursday. A couple of good shows coming up on Thursday, September 3rd at Artichoke Music. You can check out Chasing Ebenezer doing a live in-store performance, and then head to the Goodfoot to check out the Quick and Easy Boys performing live. That's all coming up on Thursday. Thursday. Thursday. Stay tuned to hear all the bands we just mentioned right here on Radio Hot Tub, the Sound of Portland.

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over 200 local bands out of Portland, Oregon, played here every single day on Radio Hot Tub. Ain't it great? One of those bands is called Sang Blue. They got a show coming up at the High Watermark Lounge on Wednesday, September 2nd. Yep, right in the middle of the work week when you're exhausted and dreaming of the weekend, give yourself a preview or maybe a review of the weekend coming or the weekend past. Just, in other words, get out and support local music in the middle of the week. What the hell else you got to do? Be responsible? High Watermark Lounge, Wednesday, September 2nd. Check out Sang Blue performing live. And tell them that you heard him right here on Radio Hot Tub, where the sound of Portland never stops.

0: Portland? Did I miss Vancouver attacking Portland in a fierce battle of mellow artisans? Don't shoot till you see the whites of their cold foam half-calf latte art.
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how you're making her feel. Listen, and her love will lift you away. Then float as you taste her magic place. We fall at the altar of the body, take a goddess by the hand today. Teach me to control the urge, to harness the power, conduct the surge. Passion turns to reverence, where the light and the darkness merge. 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

You know, it's kind of like looking at a little kid on Christmas morning. The excitement on the faces of the brand new bands that are added to the Radio Hot Tub Library. They get to hear their song on the radio for the very first time. Oh, the elation. It just brings me the same joy that it brings to them. I'm your host, Uncle Scotty. We add a lot of new bands to Radio Hot Tub all the time. And one of the bands we just added recently is called Excite Fright. They would be really excited to see you at one of their first shows coming up at the No Fun Bar on Tuesday, September 1st. You can hear one of their songs right here on Radio Hot Tub every single day. Get out to the No Fun and see them in person and tell them Radio Hot Tub sent you. The joy in their eyes will make it just like a Christmas morning for you too.

0: Hey, it's Uncle Scotty of Radio Hot Tub here in the glamorous Radio Hot Tub Studios. I'm the highly overpaid CEO of this radio company. 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Tell them that Uncle Scotty has a venereal disease. Whatever it takes to get people listening the local Portland bands, spread the word somehow. Do it now. Do it right now. Got better ideas? 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You're doing a great job. Keep it up.
1: Goodbye.

You know, it's kind of like looking at a little kid on Christmas morning. The excitement on the faces of the brand new bands that are added to the Radio Hot Tub Library. They get to hear their song on the radio for the very first time. Oh, the elation. It just brings me the same joy that it brings to them. I'm your host, Uncle Scotty. We add a lot of new bands to Radio Hot Tub all the time. And one of the bands we just added recently is called Excite Fright. They would be really excited to see you at one of their first shows coming up at the No Fun Bar on Tuesday, September 1st. You can hear one of their songs right here on Radio Hot Tub every single day. Get out to the No Fun and see them in person and tell them Radio Hot Tub sent you. The joy in their eyes will make it just like a Christmas morning for you too.

0: You might want to settle in and make yourself comfortable for just a couple of minutes here, because this is a look at your concert calendar for Saturday.
1: Saturday.
0: Saturday. Man, there's a lot going on Saturday the 29th. Risley over at Mississippi Studios on Saturday. Shaylee performs live at the Swan Dive on Saturday. Somerset Meadows and Trouble Cuts are both at the Snug on Saturday. Die Right is at the Mission Theater on Saturday. Dear Assassin, Die Robot, and Fear of Dissolving are all going to be at Dante's on Saturday. And there's a big show at Anarchy Beach featuring Bendray the Giant, Wavicle, Alter Girl, Triple Lutz, Laughing About Nothing, Mouth Breather, Nielsen Family, and more will all be at Anarchy Beach. That's all coming up on Saturday.
1: Saturday.
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life. 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Not a care in the world, just fight, freeze, flight. And you didn't live long if you didn't choose right. The creature under your bed, turns out it's all in your head. But you don't want to turn out the light. Isn't that right? Then the world exploded. Civilization came along and we all got promoted. One of your new tasty tasks entails the mass production of masks. Funny how things change. 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The tribe got smaller and they're living in squalor. This ain't exactly the home on the range. And you feel something creepy crawling into your brain. It's like a nightmare, but you're not sleepy. And the best of the best can't stand the strain. Know what I'm saying? Here's the refrain. If you don't feel right, it's

They come when you stumble all over the past, or fret about the role before the die is cast. You can obsess about the mess you made and sit in that like a miserable marinade. Like you've been filleted. The enchanter comes, drops faith in your cup. Now speak the truth and you don't even have to back it up. But you'll be thirsty again, cause there's a crack in that thing and nothing stays in. The ones with the answers are excellent dancers. It's a world of comparison. Be sure you don't do anything that's embarrassing. It's a world of perfection. I hope you're ready for a lot of rejection. And tails, scales, and fingernails offer no real protection from the creepies.

0: sorry, am I creeping you out? 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

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Now, we don't got any of that stuff. 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Where do you get them? Find Uncle Scotty. 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

0: Hey, it's Uncle Scotty of Radio Hot Tub here in the glamorous Radio Hot Tub Studios. I'm the highly overpaid CEO of this radio company. 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Tell them that Uncle Scotty has a venereal disease. Whatever it takes to get people listening to the local Portland bands, spread the word somehow. Do it now. Do it right now. 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You're doing a great job. Keep it up.
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Tell them that Uncle Scotty has a venereal disease. Whatever it takes to get people listening the local Portland bands, spread the word somehow. Do it now. Do it right now. Got better ideas? Drop me an email today. Info

You know, it's kind of like looking at a little kid on Christmas morning. The excitement on the faces of the brand new bands that are added to the Radio Hot Tub Library. They get to hear their song on the radio for the very first time. Oh, the elation. It just brings me the same joy that it brings to them. I'm your host, Uncle Scotty. We add a lot of new bands to Radio Hot Tub all the time. And one of the bands we just added recently is called Excite Fright. They would be really excited to see you at one of their first shows coming up at the No Fun Bar on Tuesday, September 1st. You can hear one of their songs right here on Radio Hot Tub every single day. Get out to the No Fun and see them in person and tell them Radio Hot Tub sent you. The joy in their eyes will make it just like a Christmas morning for you too.

You know, it's kind of like looking at a little kid on Christmas morning. The excitement on the faces of the brand new bands that are added to the Radio Hot Tub Library. They get to hear their song on the radio for the very first time. Oh, the elation. It just brings me the same joy that it brings to them. I'm your host, Uncle Scotty. We add a lot of new bands to Radio Hot Tub all the time. And one of the bands we just added recently is called Excite Fright. They would be really excited to see you at one of their first shows coming up at the No Fun Bar on Tuesday, September 1st. You can hear one of their songs right here on Radio Hot Tub every single day. Get out to the No Fun and see them in person and tell them Radio Hot Tub sent you. The joy in their eyes will make it just like a Christmas morning for you too.

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Over 200 local bands out of Portland, Oregon, played here every single day on Radio Hot Tub. Ain't it great? One of those bands is called Sang Blue. They got a show coming up at the High Watermark Lounge on Wednesday, September 2nd. Yep, right in the middle of the work week when you're exhausted and dreaming of the weekend, give yourself a preview or maybe a review of the weekend coming or the weekend past. Just, in other words, get out and support local music in the middle of the week. What the hell else you got to do? Be responsible? High Watermark Lounge, Wednesday, September 2nd. Check out Sang Blue performing live. And tell them that you heard him right here on Radio Hot Tub, where the sound of Portland never stops.

strawberry shortcake. You're so delicious. I wanna eat you.

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Now, we don't got any of that stuff, but we do have stickers, Radio Hot Tub stickers. 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

You know, it's kind of like looking at a little kid on Christmas morning. The excitement on the faces of the brand new bands that are added to the Radio Hot Tub Library. They get to hear their song on the radio for the very first time. Oh, the elation. It just brings me the same joy that it brings to them. I'm your host, Uncle Scotty. We add a lot of new bands to Radio Hot Tub all the time. And one of the bands we just added recently is called Excite Fright. They would be really excited to see you at one of their first shows coming up at the No Fun Bar on Tuesday, September 1st. You can hear one of their songs right here on Radio Hot Tub every single day. Get out to the No Fun and see them in person and tell them Radio Hot Tub sent you. The joy in their eyes will make it just like a Christmas morning for you too.

life. 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Not a care in the world, just fight, freeze, flight. And you didn't live long if you didn't choose right. The creature under your bed, turns out it's all in your head. But you don't want to turn out the light. Isn't that right? Then the world exploded. Civilization came along and we all got promoted. One of your new tasty tasks entails the mass production of masks. Funny how things change. 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The tribe got smaller and they're living in squalor. This ain't exactly the home on the range. And you feel something creepy crawling into your brain. It's like a nightmare, but you're not sleepy. And the best of the best can't stand the strain. Know what I'm saying? Here's the refrain. If you don't feel right,

They come when you stumble all over the past, or fret about the role before the die is cast. You can obsess about the mess you made and sit in that like a miserable marinade. Like you've been filleted. The enchanter comes, drops faith in your cup. Now speak the truth and you don't even have to back it up. But you'll be thirsty again, cause there's a crack in that thing and nothing stays in. The ones with the answers are excellent dancers. It's a world of comparison. Be sure you don't do anything that's embarrassing. It's a world of perfection. I hope you're ready for a lot of rejection. And tails, scales, and fingernails offer no real protection from the creepies.

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0: The human race. 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And the four horsemen of the apocalypse are soon to approach. That means we better get out and support some live local music before it's too late. On Friday.
1: Friday.
0: Friday. Friday. Here's a few good shows you can get out and catch on Friday, September 4th. The Fantastic Flying Fulches are going to be at the Kenton Club on Friday. The ICUs are at the Firkin Tavern on Friday. 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High Glow and Of Wires are both at the High Watermark Lounge on Friday. And Family Worship Center teams up with Les Gold at Mississippi Studios. That's all coming up on Friday.
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Over 200 local bands out of Portland, Oregon, played here every single day on Radio Hot Tub. Ain't it great? One of those bands is called Sang Blue. They got a show coming up at the High Watermark Lounge on Wednesday, September 2nd. Yep, right in the middle of the work week when you're exhausted and dreaming of the weekend, give yourself a preview or maybe a review of the weekend coming or the weekend past. 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What the hell else you got to do? Be responsible? High Watermark Lounge, Wednesday, September 2nd. Check out Sang Blue performing live. And tell them that you heard him right here on Radio Hot Tub, where the sound of Portland never stops.

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Now it's time to lay your lazy boy seats back into the recline position and prepare for an auditory tour of the death of the American dream. Without pause, without hesitation. Stumbling along blind.

You know, it's kind of like looking at a little kid on Christmas morning. The excitement on the faces of the brand new bands that are added to the Radio Hot Tub Library. They get to hear their song on the radio for the very first time. Oh, the elation. It just brings me the same joy that it brings to them. I'm your host, Uncle Scotty. We add a lot of new bands to Radio Hot Tub all the time. And one of the bands we just added recently is called Excite Fright. They would be really excited to see you at one of their first shows coming up at the No Fun Bar on Tuesday, September 1st. You can hear one of their songs right here on Radio Hot Tub every single day. Get out to the No Fun and see them in person and tell them Radio Hot Tub sent you. The joy in their eyes will make it just like a Christmas morning for you too.

0: it ain't over till it's over. And the weekend ain't over until at least Monday, because coming up this weekend, there's some live local music and some touring acts coming through at the No Fun Bar. Local band Railing's going to be at the No Fun on Sunday, and they're playing along with a touring band out of California called Hyperdrive Kittens. 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You want to check out Hyperdrive Kittens? They'll be at the No Fun Bar with Railing. 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

0: it ain't over till it's over. And the weekend ain't over until at least Monday, because coming up this weekend, there's some live local music and some touring acts coming through at the No Fun Bar. 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You want to check out Hyperdrive Kittens? They'll be at the No Fun Bar with Railing. That's coming up on Sunday.
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0: because you are a trendsetter, a groundbreaker. You're not one of those sheep that just follows the other sheep to the slaughterhouse. You've got a mind of your own, and your mind says, let's start the weekend early on Thursday. Thursday. Thursday. A couple of good shows coming up on Thursday, September 3rd at Artichoke Music. You can check out Chasing Ebenezer doing a live in-store performance, and then head to the Goodfoot to check out the Quick and Easy Boys performing live. That's all coming up on Thursday. Thursday. Thursday.
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Now, we don't got any of that stuff, but we do have stickers. 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Find Uncle Scotty. 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

0: The human race. It's racing toward extinction. And the four horsemen of the apocalypse are soon to approach. 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On Friday.
1: Friday.
0: Friday. Friday. Here's a few good shows you can get out and catch on Friday, September 4th. The Fantastic Flying Fulches are going to be at the Kenton Club on Friday. The ICUs are at the Firkin Tavern on Friday. 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And Family Worship Center teams up with Les Gold at Mississippi Studios. 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

because you are a trendsetter, a groundbreaker. You're not one of those sheep that just follows the other sheep to the slaughterhouse. You've got a mind of your own, and your mind says, let's start the weekend early on Thursday. Thursday. Thursday. A couple of good shows coming up on Thursday, September 3rd at Artichoke Music. You can check out Chasing Ebenezer doing a live in-store performance, and then head to the Goodfoot to check out the Quick and Easy Boys performing live. That's all coming up on Thursday. Thursday. Thursday. Thursday. Stay tuned to hear all the bands we just mentioned right here on Radio Hot Tub, the Sound of Portland.

0: Ah, the human race. It's racing toward extinction. And the four horsemen of the apocalypse are soon to approach. That means we better get out and support some live local music before it's too late. On Friday.
1: Friday.
0: Here's a few good shows you can get out and catch on Friday, September 4th. The Fantastic Flying Fulches are going to be at the Kenton Club on Friday. The ICUs are at the Firkin Tavern on Friday. 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And Family Worship Center teams up with Les Gold at both at the High Watermark Lounge on Friday. And Family Worship Center teams up with Les Gold at Mississippi Studios. That's all coming up on Friday.

0: because you are a trendsetter, a groundbreaker. You're not one of those sheep that just follows the other sheep to the slaughterhouse. You've got a mind of your own, and your mind says, let's start the weekend early on Thursday. Thursday. Thursday. A couple of good shows coming up on Thursday, September 3rd at Artichoke Music. You can check out Chasing Ebenezer doing a live in-store performance, and then head to the Goodfoot to check out the Quick and Easy Boys performing live. That's all coming up on Thursday. Thursday. Thursday. 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
1: Life, it used to be easy, floating in the greasy grime all night, not a care in the world, just fight, freeze, flight, and you didn't live long if you didn't choose right. The creature under your bed, turns out it's all in your head, but you don't want to turn out the light. Isn't that right? Then the world exploded. Civilization came along and we all got promoted. One of your new tasty tasks entails the mass production of masks. Funny how things change. Now even your own kind seem kind of strange. The tribe got smaller and they're living in squalor. This ain't exactly the home on the range. And you feel something creepy crawling into your brain. It's like a nightmare, but you're not sleepy. And the best of the best can't stand the strain. Know what I'm saying?

They come when you stumble all over the past, or fret about the role before the die is cast. You can obsess about the mess you made and sit in that like a miserable marinade. Like you've been filleted. The enchanter comes, drops faith in your cup. Now speak the truth and you don't even have to back it up. But you'll be thirsty again, cause there's a crack in that thing and nothing stays in. The ones with the answers are excellent dancers. It's a world of comparison. Be sure you don't do anything that's embarrassing. It's a world of perfection. I hope you're ready for a lot of rejection. And tails, scales, and fingernails offer no real protection from the creepies.

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I guess I've been watering the seeds of doubt. I've been on my soapbox long enough. 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

0: what are you guys known for? You have more breweries than any other city, and you have more strip clubs than any other city. We like beer and drinks. We're so weird.
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Over 200 local bands out of Portland, Oregon, played here every single day on Radio Hot Tub. Ain't it great? One of those bands is called Sang Blue. They got a show coming up at the High Watermark Lounge on Wednesday, September 2nd. Yep, right in the middle of the work week when you're exhausted and dreaming of the weekend, give yourself a preview or maybe a review of the weekend coming or the weekend past. Just, in other words, get out and support local music in the middle of the week. What the hell else you got to do? Be responsible? High Watermark Lounge, Wednesday, September 2nd. Check out Sang Blue performing live. And tell them that you heard him right here on Radio Hot Tub, where the sound of Portland never stops.

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All of this merchandise can be found in your imagination. Now, we don't got any of that stuff, but we do have stickers. 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Where do you get them? Find Uncle Scotty. That's me. Out in the club somewhere, standing in front of the stage, blocking your view, and say, "Hey, Scotty, you got a Radio Hot Tub sticker? 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

hamburger meat and eggs sizzling on the griddle across the counter at the Lili Ha Bakery. Maybe the spray paint fumes corroded my skull like those batteries in the back of the shortwave radio that buzzed on my father's porch in the creaking summer afternoon. And I wondered to myself, how long does heat exhaustion affect the human mind?

my face and telling me no one was hurt and it was all gonna be okay. And did I need a mechanic to look at that? Because my car, it was messed up, and he knew a little bit, and he didn't have to be back at work for a half hour or so. And what's the long-term effect of smoke inhalation? A decade and a half of secondhand smoke clouds built the foundation of lung slime for my own chain smoking. And all those nights of fishing in ashtrays to roll up a temporary thing. How would things be different? It's impossible to know. Did the forest fires burning or the unknown garbage in every joint I ever smoked walk the same road through my life expectancy? And for some reason that reminds me of a t-shirt I saw in Los Angeles with a quote. Something Alice Coltrane said about meditation being a pathway to God. And I don't know what I think about gods in general, but sure as the wind blows, Alice Coltrane was a real and great person. So I try to encourage myself to meditate more and get on track with every unbalanced piece of calendar shrapnel in my life.

out trying to focus on the rock from the beach that sits on the table by my bookshelf. It didn't empty my mind or calm me down. It just reminded me of the windowless loft I used to stay in. The only light beam was shooting into the room through a bullet hole in the wall. And the woman who lived there before me had hung a crystal from the ceiling, and the bullet light electrified it into a lazy disco ball in the morning

not what the rock on the table was made for. Now I'm 27 years from that disturbing exorcism, and my friend dying instantly, and Jesus Christ can't do anything about it but look broken on a cross above the drum set. And now I'm 20 years from that strange afternoon in San Francisco when nothing made sense except the sushi and the way the wind felt as I zigzagged.

guys from that monastery and living across the street, asking the monk ringing the bell in the morning how he kept centered with the bikers and speed freaks and unhinged cops running up and down the block 24 hours a day, every single day, all the time. And he said he didn't, but the whole point was to just try. And did I want some tea? And did I feel like I was trying enough for myself? And I was 9 years from that parking garage somewhere in D.C., and that basement in Pittsburgh, and that free-throw line by the freeway, and seeing the ecstatic punk chapter of my life closing and knowing that it was all right. In 7 years, from that hotel room with the boarded-up window and the pills we found right on the sidewalk, and that awful scene with the ambulances and the blood all over the grass in the sun.

car windows, running up and down the street, half naked, and punching my boss in the face. She said she wanted to pray in the back of the squad car, and could the cops please take us to church, because she owed someone an apology, and she wanted to do it in front of God, in front of Christ, in front of the Spirit. And now I think I'm gonna wake up tomorrow, and it's all gonna be different, and maybe it'll all be the same, and I have to face forward, or my brain spins out. Maybe the sun cooked my brain like the ground up hamburger meat and eggs sizzling on the griddle across the counter at the Lily Hot Bakery. And maybe the spray paint fumes corroded my skull like those batteries in the back of the shortwave radio that buzzed on my father's porch in the creaking summer afternoon.

0: I think it's time to walk between the raindrops. 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

because you are a trendsetter, a groundbreaker. You're not one of those sheep that just follows the other sheep to the slaughterhouse. You've got a mind of your own, and your mind says, let's start the weekend early on Thursday. Thursday, Thursday. A couple of good shows coming up on Thursday, September 3rd at Artichoke Music. You can check out Chasing Ebenezer doing a live in-store performance, and then head to the Goodfoot to check out the Quick and Easy Boys performing live. That's all coming up on Thursday. Thursday. Thursday. 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

0: Should I get in the hot tub?
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0: Will it make me wet?
1: Yeah.
0: Hot tub! This is Robert Anthony Robinson, about to slip in the hot tub. 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

0: Ah, the human race. It's racing toward extinction. And the four horsemen of the apocalypse are soon to approach. 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
1: Friday.
0: Here's a few good shows you can get out and catch on Friday, September 4th. The Fantastic Flying Fulches are going to be at the Kenton Club on Friday. The ICUs are at the Firkin Tavern on Friday. 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And Family Worship Center teams up with Les Gold at Mississippi Studios. 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

You know, it's kind of like looking at a little kid on Christmas morning. The excitement on the faces of the brand new bands that are added to the Radio Hot Tub Library. They get to hear their song on the radio for the very first time. Oh, the elation. It just brings me the same joy that it brings to them. I'm your host, Uncle Scotty. We add a lot of new bands to Radio Hot Tub all the time. And one of the bands we just added recently is called Excite Fright. They would be really excited to see you at one of their first shows coming up at the No Fun Bar on Tuesday, September 1st. You can hear one of their songs right here on Radio Hot Tub every single day. Get out to the No Fun and see them in person and tell them Radio Hot Tub sent you. The joy in their eyes will make it just like a Christmas morning for you too.

because you are a trendsetter, a groundbreaker. You're not one of those sheep that just follows the other sheep to the slaughterhouse. You've got a mind of your own, and your mind says, let's start the weekend early on Thursday. Thursday, Thursday. A couple of good shows coming up on Thursday, September 3rd at Artichoke Music. You can check out Chasing Ebenezer doing a live in-store performance, and then head to the Goodfoot to check out the Quick and Easy Boys performing live. That's all coming up on Thursday. Thursday. Thursday. Stay tuned to hear all the bands we just mentioned right here on Radio Hot Tub, the Sound of Portland.